tuned in to Cosmic Debris for some late-night jams. 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We have it all. 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Or maybe you want a mix of both or something. 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

lights up, the show, I'ma open the door, see the fans all rushing out. Smile my face, I did, okay, okay, I'll be smug about. All in the game, we winning, we got all the pieces of the puzzle now. Backseat, backseat, backseat, if you got problems, then go ahead and at me. I'm in the Fifth Avenue taxi, trying to see what's been happening. Hey, I just give me the ball, TMS, I'ma go ahead and pass it. I gotta learn.

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as a feather, stiff as a board. Light as a feather, stiff as a board. Light as a feather, stiff as a board. Light as a feather, stiff as a board. Light as a feather, stiff as a board. 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Light as a feather, stiff as a board. Light as a feather, stiff as a board. Light as a feather, stiff as a board.

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0: 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I'm a lane trip, take a look like a soldier. 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I'm just glad I shut up the river like. Think we all like her and different, I'm bogus. Did a guy short, that's the reason I chose it. What's the same about it when you always on road? I'ma change, broke a couple hustle up, brody.
1: What's this?

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0: Bro, I'm about to crash the fuck out. 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

Tune in every third Thursday from 9 to 11 p.m. for the Midnight Chateau, where you will enter a magical soundscape showcasing a mix of ethereal ambient tracks, a deep dive of music from films, obscure underground artists, and rare B-sides containing a je ne sais quoi. 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

stains on the mattress. 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Southwest legend, I was pushing like

0: freak. 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
0: ouch.
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double S on that Chevy stand for sideshow. Super sport, I need low 20s on each axle. Rich, cut from old money, think I'm handsome. You know I entertain these hoes and rock my ass off. Duck up from trapping, I'ma try to get these bags off. Treat these labels like a lick and keep their hands off me. Who the eyes better got the best offer? Big money like Kareem, I'm in the West offer. I can't take it when I die, I need the best coffin. The mad, I ain't stressing nothing. You should see I changed, they ain't never love you. Had it fast for 40 days, I'm getting plates off. All the shit I became, but remain hungry. They can't say it with their chest, stay stubborn. Miss scheme, better turn their base up. For homicide detectives come and pick their case up. Rich getting richer while the poor get their wage cut. Make his killers just so they can keep us caged up. Streaming service, only way that you can play us. Matter of fact, I ain't playing nothing. Double S on that Chevy stand for sideshow. Super sport, I need go 20s on each axle. Rich, come from old money, think I'm handsome. You know I entertain these hoes and rock my ass off. I come from trapping, I been trying to get these bags off. Treat these labels like a lick and keep their hands off. Who the eyes better got the best off? Got the best off.

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2: 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flashy, oh flashy, oh flashy, oh flashy, oh flashy, oh flashy, oh flashy, oh flashy, oh flashy, oh flashy, oh flashy, oh flashy, oh flashy, oh flashy, oh flashy, oh flashy, oh flashy, oh flashy, oh flashy, oh flashy, oh flashy, oh flashy, oh flashy, oh flashy, oh flashy, oh flashy, oh flashy, oh flashy, oh flashy, oh flashy, oh flashy, oh flashy, oh flashy, oh flashy, oh flashy, oh flashy, oh flashy, oh flashy, oh flashy, oh flashy, oh flashy, oh flashy, oh flashy, oh flashy, oh flashy, oh

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sails, white clouds part us, sea colors at the brink of the day. Worry well on its way, a heart in my sleeve, and the blood in my body, got the skin on the street.

Tune in every third Thursday from 9 to 11 p.m. for the Midnight Chateau, where you will enter a magical soundscape showcasing a mix of ethereal ambient tracks, a deep dive of music from films, obscure underground artists, and rare B-sides containing a je ne sais quoi. 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

0: Sticky eaters moving plates of broccoli round. 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Only love 10K global ticket out, and I love narcotics. Yeah.
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0: तारीह चाहिए तारीह पामू की
1: It's like family generation to generation. Very good Jyotis, astrologer. They're telling about life things.

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Mellow out after sunset with me, DJ Dawn, to old and new R&B tracks from around the world, here on Dawn Till Dusk, every Tuesday, 8 to 9 p.m., only here on Alamedia.

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1: Ooh.

0: if you just lay low. 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Some things you must stay tight. It's in your best interest if you just say no. Trust me, man, it's that simple. When you know there's some things that you must stand for. There's some things it's in your best interest if you ride on tinted. We don't need no more eyeballs. 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
1: Interest if you go YT. 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They like, where you been? Yeah, how is sick? Look like
0: I try to tell them to go wasting your oxygen. And if you go 10% or 5%, I mean half of these on politic. Don't need no more eyes in your pockets, man. You don't need a jubilee on a watches, man. I mean, this came with it, my defense. And the links with the bezel, they just compliment. So can you limit? I mean, not one bit. You think half of it, just be common sense. Not every little step got a document. I mean, it's like these wanna be a walking lick. I mean, it's like these wanna be. I tried to tell them that it's all a feeling, but you just as your code of feeling. I know some of these questions, they felt a little specific. Wait a hold up, did you

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1: Who wants to know? Trust, roughly as far as I can go. Living in the dust bowl, once trust the road. 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I came up off a page and a payphone. I suppose it's fool's gold. 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Is it warm or is it cold? 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Is it fire, is it just smoke? 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Charcoal, pencil, instrumental, barcode, everything they sent you, God knows. Charcoal, pencil, skeleton, bones. Whoever sent you, tell them I said, who wants to know?

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I can see the darkness in me, and it's quite amazing.

out the show, I'ma open the door, see the fans all rushing out. Smile my face, I did okay, okay, I'll be smug about. All in the game, we winning, we got all the piece of the puzzle now. Backseat, backseat, backseat, if you got problems, then go ahead and at me. I'm in a Fifth Avenue taxi, trying to see what's been happening. Hey, I just give me the ball, TMS, I'ma go ahead and pass it. I got a

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Life strange, I forget so much, babe. 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

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What you mean? I got a

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1: 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Cause seeing it all, I'm just focused. 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Think we all like her and different, I'm bogus. Did a guy short, that's the reason I chose it. What's the same about it when you always on road? I'ma change, broke a couple hunts, little brody.
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0: You know, I'm thinking you should make another song like Hit.
1: I'ma let the thoughts in my head come out. I'ma drive the truck to the ledge, run out. Suffocating is till they breath run out. Till they blue in the face and the red come out. Was on the tweets that I read about. What you said about my career, where it's headed now. You said it's south. You correct, I collect burnt flesh, tail around. Only thing I wanna see you saying is
0: ouch.
1: Want a radio hit, let me edit it out. Till the edge is out, I'ma go walk the cliff to the

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Never try to match me again. 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I know.

Do you like R&B? Do you want to dive deeper? Mellow out after sunset with me, DJ Dawn, to old and new R&B tracks from around the world, here on Dawn Till Dusk, every Tuesday, 8 to 9 p.m., only here on Alamedia.

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0: Dude, it's a billion lions.
2: Oh my gosh, shut up.
0: We don't think about the lion.

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Chrome hard pants, chrome hard belt. 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In the hood, selling pitbulls, trying to catch a set. Lettuce cover up, so she on her belly. Upping prices on Martin Scully. Conversations with her friends, I think my shorty jelly. Hit that jump shot, then I hit my celly. Shorty says she want, so I bet.

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Hey, I done hit rock. Hey, I hit rock since I came on. I stuck with me. I got a

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I can see the darkness in me, and it's quite amazing.

0: I feel like jokes on baby T's. 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
1: Bro, Timmy, what up, my boy?

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Yeah, hands on my head like it's that good. Yeah, I'm playing with myself, I don't know what's good. Southwest legend, I was pushing like I'm

tuned in to Cosmic Debris for some late-night jams. 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Or maybe you want a mix of both or something. It's probably out there. 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

as a feather, stiff as a board. Light as a feather, stiff as a board. Light as a feather, stiff as a board. Light as a feather, stiff as a board. Light as a feather, stiff as a board. Light as a feather, stiff as a board. Light as a feather, stiff as a board. Light as a feather, stiff as a board. Light as a feather, stiff as a board. Light as a feather, stiff as a board.

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0: 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It's me, your girl, baby mother. And you're listening to Album 88. Period.

Hey man, how are you? We're just here in Barcelona. Just panic everywhere, fear everywhere. It's like the movie Dead Killer or something like this. So everybody's afraid here and everything is closed. Well, just call me whenever you have time. I didn't receive your call actually. I just received like missed call. And just whenever you have time, just call me so that we can talk all together. Who are you? Everybody's fine in here. What about you, yourself, man? Missed you a lot.

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Or now, now, now, now, now, now, now, now, now, now, now, now, now, now, now, now, now, now, now, now, now, now, now, now, now, now, now, now, now, now, now, now, now, now, now, now, now, now, now, now, now, now, now, now, now, now, now, now, now, now, now, now, now, now, now, now, now, now, now, now, now, now, now, now, now, now, now, now, now, now, now, now, now, now, now, now, now, now, now, now, now, now, now, now, now, now, now, now, now, now, now, now, now, now, now, now, now, now, now, now, now, now, now, now, now, now, now, now, now, now, now, now, now, now, now, now, now, now, now, now, now, now, now, now, now, now, now, now, now, now, now, now, now, now, now, now, now, now, now, now, now, now, now, now, now, now, now, now, now, now, now, now, now, now, now, now, now, now, now, now, now, now, now, now, now, now, now, now, now, now, now, now, now, now, now, now, now, now, now, now, now, now, now, now, now, now, now, now, now, now, now, now, now, now, now, now, now, now, now, now, now, now, now, now, now, now, now, now,

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0: give a damn what shape the mother earth is. 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
1: Standing on that business. I said what I said over here, and I'll be saying it.

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you too. Oh, my tears. That's what happens when you can't talk. My tears. It's worse than a tear.

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saints. White clouds part, I see colors at the brink of the day. Worry well on its way. A heart in my sleeve and the blood in my body. Got the skin on the street.

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Do you like R&B? Do you want to dive deeper? Mellow out after sunset with me, DJ Don, to old and new R&B tracks from around the world, here on Dawn Till Dusk, every Tuesday, 8 to 9 p.m., only here on Alamedia.

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